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5: Here's Greater Napanee's three-day forecast from the MyFM Weather Center. Tonight will be cloudy with a few showers beginning late this evening, low of 7. Tomorrow we can expect a few showers ending early in the morning, then clearing with a high of 15. And Tuesday, cloudy with a chance of showers, high of 14. 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
5: Here's Greater Napanee's three-day forecast from the MyFM Weather Center. Tonight will be cloudy with a few showers beginning late this evening, low of 7. Tomorrow we can expect a few showers ending early in the morning, then clearing with a high of 15. And Tuesday, cloudy with a chance of showers, high of 14. I'm Melissa Barrage with Greater Napanee's breaking and local news.

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3: Here's Greater Napanee's three-day forecast from the MyFM Weather Center. Tonight will be cloudy with a few showers beginning late this evening, low of 7. Tomorrow we can expect a few showers ending early in the morning, then clearing with a high of 15. And Tuesday, cloudy with a chance of showers, high of 14. I'm Melissa Brush with Greater Napanee's breaking and local news.

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1: Here's Greater Napanee's three-day forecast from the MyFM Weather Center. Today we'll have a few showers ending early in the morning, then clearing up with a high of 15. Tonight will be cloudy with a 40% chance of showers, low of 10. Tomorrow we can expect it to be cloudy with a chance of showers, high of 14. And Wednesday, cloudy with a chance of showers, high of 13. I'm Alyssa Brush with Greater Napanee's breaking and local news.

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1: Here's Greater Napanee's 3-day forecast from the MyFM Weather Center. Today we'll have a few showers ending early in the morning, then clearing up with a high of 15. Tonight will be cloudy with a 40% chance of showers, low of 10. Tomorrow we can expect it to be cloudy with a chance of showers, high of 14. And Wednesday, cloudy with a chance of showers, high of 13. 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
1: Here's Greater Napa Knee's three-day forecast from the My FM Weather Center. Today we'll have a few showers ending early in the morning, then clearing up with a high of 15. Tonight will be cloudy with a 40% chance of showers, low of 10. Tomorrow, we can expect it to be cloudy with a chance of showers, high of 14. And Wednesday, cloudy with a chance of showers, high of 13. I'm Alyssa Brush with Greater Napa Knee's breaking and local news.

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1: Here's Greater Napanee's three-day forecast from the MyFM Weather Center. Today we'll have a few showers ending early in the morning, then clearing up with a high of 15. Tonight will be cloudy with a 40% chance of showers, low of 10. Tomorrow we can expect it to be cloudy with a chance of showers, high of 14. And Wednesday, cloudy with a chance of showers, high of 13. 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
1: Here's Greater Napanee's three-day forecast from the MyFM Weather Center. Today we'll have a few showers ending early in the morning, then clearing up with a high of 15. Tonight will be cloudy with a 40% chance of showers, low of 10. Tomorrow we can expect it to be cloudy with a chance of showers, high of 14. And Wednesday, cloudy with a chance of showers, high of 13. I'm Alyssa Brush with Greater Napanee's breaking and local news.

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2: Welcome back. Here's some things you might want to chat about around the water cooler today. ABC has renewed scrubs and shifting gears for its 2026-27 season. Tonight is the annual Met Gala at the New York City Museum of Metropolitan Art. The event is co-chaired by Beyonce, Nicole Kidman, Venus Williams, and Anna Wintour, and is the social event of the year. Spirit Airlines gave up the ghost over the weekend after running out of financial runway. In other words, they shut down. Ironically, we used to take Spirit Airlines every October for a golf trip until about a couple of years ago. Probably a good thing. Thermos has recalled 8.2 million Stainless King and Sportsman food jars and beverage bottles due to defective stoppers that caused injuries, including permanent vision loss. The Devil Wears Prada co-stars Emily Blunt and Stanley Tucci are actually related. Tucci is married to Blunt's sister, Felicity. Country music singer Keith Urban's 17-year-old daughter, Sunday Rose, has apparently unfollowed him on Instagram as the fallout continues from his dad's divorce from her mom, Nicole Kidman. This week marks 100 years since the Ford Motor Company became one of the first American companies to officially adopt the 5-day, 40-hour workweek for factory workers, a decision that reshaped work-life balance across North America. Up until that time, everyone also worked on Saturdays. Coming up next, we'll head to the box office here on your Monday version of The Wake Up Call.
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1: Hey, welcome back. Did you head to the theater over the weekend? What'd you see? Did you see Michael? Did you see The Devil Wears Prada 2, which opened on the weekend? Well, it opened top spot, knocking Michael down to number 2. The Devil Wears Prada 2, $77 million in its debut weekend, dropping Michael to second. Michael brought in another $54 million, now up to $183 million since its box office debut. Super Mario dropped to number 3. Project Hail Mary dropped to 4, and Holcomb debuted in the 5th spot. The rest of the top 10 looks like this. Animal Farm in 6th, then it's The Mummy, Deep Water. In 9th, it's That Time I Got Reincarnated as a Slime, the movie. And then 10 was The Drama. So I wasn't sure if The Devil Wears Prada 2 was going to be able to knock Michael off the perch, but it did. And coming up this Friday, we'll head back to the box office to see what's opening up in select theaters across North America and streaming online for your Friday, May the 8th. It is the Wake Up Call. Good morning.
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1: Here's Greater Napanee's three-day forecast from the MyFM Weather Center. Today we'll have a few showers ending early in the morning, then clearing up with a high of 15. Tonight will be cloudy with a 40% chance of showers, low of 10. Tomorrow we can expect it to be cloudy with a chance of showers, high of 14. And Wednesday, cloudy with a chance of showers, high of 13. I'm Alyssa Brush with Greater Napanee's breaking and local news.

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2: Welcome back. This week is Emergency Preparedness Week. National Awareness Initiative designed to encourage Canadians to take concrete steps to protect themselves, families, and communities during emergencies. The 2026 theme, Be Prepared, Know Your Risks, emphasizes understanding local hazards and taking proactive measures to stay safe. This includes creating an emergency plan, assembling essential supplies, and being self-sufficient for at least 72 hours. Officials say being prepared can make all the difference when seconds count. 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Also important to have a plan so everyone knows what to do and where to go, and to stay informed about potential risk in your area. This week is Emergency Preparedness Week with the theme, Be Prepared, Know Your Risk. And of course, we had a special day last week. We said thank you to all of our emergency services, fire, ambulance, police, tow trucks, all of those employees. We appreciate your service for sure. And that's going to do it for the Wake Up Call on your Monday, May the 4th. Plenty more news, sports, weather, great programming on the way as our Monday rolls along. 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We'll open up your Tuesday Cinco de Mayo right across the entire province with the Wake Up Call starting at 5 a.m. That's all the time I have for you today, my friends. And as always, I thank you for yours. Have a great start to your week. Have an awesome start to your Monday. And we'll chat tomorrow.
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1: It's Monday, May 4th. We'll see cloudy skies with a chance of showers today, and it will be windy with clear skies near noon and a high of 18 degrees. Currently, it's 8 degrees. Good morning. I'm Tim Baltz. A $4.4 million provincial investment will help First Nations Technical Institute rebuild and expand its aviation program after a 2022 fire. The new hangar at Tiendanega Mohawk Territory will include classrooms and simulators. Officials say the project will improve training and help meet a demand for Indigenous pilots, especially in remote communities where air travel is essential. Quinte Source Protection Authority is opposing a proposed high-speed rail project, warning it could threaten drinking water systems in eastern Ontario. Members say both proposed routes could impact groundwater, wetlands, and municipal supplies. The group is urging the federal government to instead invest in upgrading existing passenger rail lines to reduce environmental and water risks. Concerns are growing after faculty cuts at St. Lawrence College. Our own Bob Perreault has the latest.
2: Faculty Local 417 says 28 full-time instructors have been laid off and 16 reassigned across Kingston, Brockville, and Cornwall in what they're calling an efficiency audit. Program suspensions and reduced student services are also reported, leading to the union warning of negative impacts on students and, of course, local jobs. We're seeking comment from college officials. In the newsroom, I'm Bob Perreault.
1: Thanks, Bob, for that report. The federal government is planning to ban cryptocurrency ATMs as part of new measures aimed at cracking down on financial crime. Officials say the machines are increasingly being used by scammers to defraud victims and by criminals to convert illicit proceeds into digital currency. Canada currently has nearly 4,000 cryptocurrency ATMs, the highest number per capita in the world, though Canadians would still be able to purchase cryptocurrency through regulated businesses. Now over to MyFM Sports in the NHL playoffs. Montreal beat Tampa Bay 2-1 last night to advance to the next round of the playoffs. Elsewhere, Colorado beat Minnesota 9-6 to take a 1-0 series lead. In the NBA, Cleveland beat Toronto 114-102, and Cleveland advances 4-3 in the series. In the MLB, Minnesota beat Toronto 4-3. The next time you're scrolling through your phone, head to napaneetoday.ca and see what everybody's talking about. 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
7: Well, good Monday morning. A very quiet start to the drive this morning. Not seeing any issues whatsoever on the 401 eastbound or westbound between Belleville and Brockville. No slowdowns. Actually, very lightly traveled at this hour. Your forecast for today, we are looking at a mix of sun and clouds. There is a slight chance we see some showers. Winds are going to pick up with gusts to 50 kilometers an hour and a high of 17. Partly cloudy tonight. Chance of showers or thunderstorms overnight. Wind gusts pick up to 50 kilometers an hour with a low down to 10. Tomorrow's going to be a mainly cloudy day. Showers and possible thunderstorms yet again. And wind gusts to 60 kilometers an hour in the morning will diminish a little bit in the afternoon with the high reaching 14. 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

0: We're here. We made it. Monday morning. Jamie, Lorena, breakfast table ready to go for another morning. We have a story before 6:30, Lorena. Most people when skydiving are, you know, in survival mode. This person, what they were doing to set a Guinness World Record while skydiving, we'll have for you.
1: Oh, my goodness. Another overachiever by the sound of it. Mm-hmm. Also, Jesse Hirsch will join us. We'll have his AI hack for figuring out the songs for the Mama mashup. Yes, cheating. We are condoning that this morning on MyFM.

0: YFM in the morning as we get things underway on a Monday. It is a week that will lead us into Mother's Day weekend on Sunday. We're giving away a $500 shopping spree for Mom. You just have to identify the five songs in our Mama mashup. There's five in here. Listen carefully. Mama. All right, identify those, enter online. Easy enough, right? Right. Well, not for everyone. They're fast, they're quick. What is that? I don't know that song. You start to panic, but you want in on the $500 shopping spree for Mom, right? Right. Jesse Hirsch, our techspert, shared with us, we plugged our ears because we can't listen to this, but he shared with you a little hack to help you out.
1: Unfortunately, but also fortunately, I think many of us are recognizing that AI makes it really easy to cheat. And so all you'd have to do is open up your favorite AI app. Maybe that's Google Gemini. Maybe that's Anthropic Claude. And just press the microphone button. And then when it hears the music, even if it's just a couple of notes, it will almost certainly accurately identify what the song is. On the one hand, it takes mystery out of the equation. But on the other hand, when you are listening to the radio and you hear that song that you love, it's easy to figure out what it is just in case you missed the identification before it was played.
0: 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You can play them as much as you want. Play them for whatever Jesse was talking about. My ears were plugged. I

backing away from this. Thank you to Jesse Hirsch, though. He is our tech expert on the show. Mama Mashup, $500 shopping spree. 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Weather details next. And imagine skydiving. That's a sentence on its own. Now imagine doing this for a Guinness World Record while skydiving. We'll tell you next.

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Here's Greater Napanee's three-day forecast from the MyFM Weather Center. Cloudy with a chance of showers today, and it will be windy, but we will see clear skies near noon and a high of 18. Clear tonight with increasing clouds and a chance of showers and a thunderstorm tonight, and it will be very windy with gusts of 60 kilometers an hour with a low of 10. Tuesday, cloudy with a chance of showers and a possible thunderstorm. Wind gust up to 60 kilometers an hour and a high of 14 degrees. Wednesday, cloudy and a chance of showers and a high of 13 degrees. 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

0: In the morning with Jamie and Lorena on a Monday. Thanks a lot for being here. Hopefully you had a great weekend. Well, this is a really interesting story. All right. Skydiving, like you said, you're already taking your life into your hands. You're maybe a little worried. Is that chute going to open?
1: There's a lot. I've never done, so I don't know what actually goes through your head. Probably a lot of thoughts like, this is going to hurt. Is my hair okay? Things like that. But yeah. A Rubik's Cube is the last thing I'm thinking about, but this German YouTuber, Tom Kopke, he just established a new Guinness World Record. He solved a Rubik's Cube while skydiving, and his record time was 23.333 seconds.
0: Wow. He was in South Africa, and this happened a couple months ago. The 23-year-old beat the previous record of 28 seconds set by an Australian. Kopke completed the puzzle before deploying his parachute during free fall. He says, I first solved the Rubik's Cube when I was 18 and practiced a lot back then. I even made a video attempting some crazy Rubik's Cube challenges where I also said that one day I would solve it while skydiving.
1: Hey,
0: and here we go.
1: It's important to set goals. Why this was one of them, I don't know, but that's incredible. I mean, I've never gone skydiving, and I think I've solved two faces of a Rubik's Cube once. That's the best I've ever done.
0: You've done better than me. I've done only one.
1: Yeah. Did you peel the stickers off?
0: No, but we once did. Roby just ripped it apart, and we put it back together. Right.
1: And then went and showed Mom. Mommy, look.
0: Look at Mommy.
1: My father-in-law can do it, and my late father, he could also do the Rubik's Cube. I think those are the only two that I've known that can actually complete it.
0: Okay, well, that's impressive, but maybe not while skydiving.
1: No.
0: So, yeah, hats off to Mr. Kopke.
1: They were definitely in their recliners.
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7: Well, it continues to be a problem-free drive this morning. If you are traveling on the 401 anywhere between Belleville and Brockville, not going to find any live lane issues or slowdowns. Very, very lightly traveled at this hour. Your forecast for today, we are looking at a mix of sun and clouds with a slight chance of showers this morning. Winds pick up later this morning with gusts to 50 kilometers an hour, the high reaching 17. Partly cloudy this evening, then a chance of showers or thunderstorms overnight. Those wind gusts to 50 kilometers an hour continue with the low down to 10. Tomorrow's going to be a mainly cloudy day with showers and possible thunderstorms in the morning. Wind gusts up to 60 kilometers an hour in the morning will diminish to 40 in the afternoon with the high reaching 14. 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
1: It's Monday, May 4th. We'll see cloudy skies with a chance of showers today, and it will be windy with clear skies by noon and a high of 18 degrees. Current temperature at around 8 degrees. Good morning. I'm Tim Baltz. A regional water authority says a planned high-speed rail project could put local drinking water at risk. The Quinte Source Protection Authority is calling for improvements to existing rail service instead of new construction. Officials warn the project may affect wetlands, groundwater, and municipal systems in Medoc, Marmara, and Lake, raising environmental concerns across the region. With warmer weather, the OPP are reminding riders and drivers to stay alert during Motorcycle Safety Week. Police say motorcyclists face higher risks on the road. Riders are urged to wear proper gear and stay visible, while drivers should check blind spots and give motorcycles space. Faculty layoffs and program changes are raising questions at St. Lawrence College. Our own Bob Perot has the latest.
2: Local 417 claims 28 full-time staff have been laid off and 16 others reassigned between Kingston, Brockville, and Cornwall. It says an efficiency audit also saw several programs and services reduced. As a result, a spokesperson is calling for more provincial funding. The reported cuts come as a merger with Fleming College is in the works. In the newsroom, I'm Bob Perot.
1: Thanks, Bob, for that report. Health Canada has approved the first generic version of semaglutide, a medication used to treat type 2 diabetes and commonly sold under the brand name Ozempic. The authorization follows a full review confirming the drug meets national standards for safety, effectiveness, and quality, with Dr. Reddy's Laboratories submitting the successful application. Officials say generic versions are typically 45 to 90% cheaper, which could improve access and reduce costs for patients in the healthcare system. Now over to my FM sports in the NHL playoffs. Montreal beat Tampa Bay 2-1 to advance to the next round. Elsewhere, Colorado beat Minnesota 9-6 to take a 1-0 series lead. In the NBA, Cleveland beat Toronto 114-102 to advance to the next round. MLB, it was Minnesota over Toronto 4-3. The next time you're scrolling through your phone, head to napaneetoday.ca and see what everybody's talking about. Your 401 traffic and weather together next on 88.7 my FM.
3: 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Just follow the sunshine to 777B Highway 49, Tyndonega, Mohawk Territory. Mohawk Duty Free, Mohawk Nation's best station this spring.
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7: Well, it continues to be a problem-free drive this morning if you are traveling on the 401 anywhere between Belleville and Brockville. Not going to find any live lane issues or slowdowns. Very, very lightly traveled at this hour. Your forecast for today, we are looking at a mix of sun and clouds with a slight chance of showers this morning. Winds pick up later this morning with gusts to 50 kilometers an hour, the high reaching 17. Partly cloudy this evening, then a chance of showers or thunderstorms overnight. Those wind gusts to 50 kilometers an hour continue with the low down to 10. Tomorrow's going to be a mainly cloudy day with showers and possible thunderstorms in the morning. Wind gusts up to 60 kilometers an hour in the morning will diminish to 40 in the afternoon, with the high reaching 14. 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

0: FM in the morning around our breakfast table on a Monday. Thank you for being with us, Jamie Lorena. We'll look at some box office numbers from this past weekend. Michael was dethroned.
1: Oh, not surprising, because I was trying to decide which of those two movies I wanted to see more. And people do this roughly 250,000 times over the course of their lifetime. We'll be asking you that question of the day right after Adele, Water Under the Bridge on MyFM in the morning.

0: KFM in the morning with Jamie and Lorena. Thank you so much for being here with us on a Monday, no less. It's tough to get up on a Monday morning. Mm. My goodness. Well, I did not see Michael over the weekend.
1: Oh, good.
0: And I said I would.
1: You talked a pretty big game. I thought it was a movie weekend for you.
0: 50-50, you know, if I say I'm going to do something and it turns out to be the weekend and I also have to work a little bit at my other job, so yeah, it's not necessarily going
1: to
0: happen.
1: From here to home, who sucked the motivation out of you? Because you were gung-ho, you were seeing this movie.
0: Yeah, I may have sucked the motivation out of myself.
1: Okay. That's a thing. People do that, yeah.
0: Is it?
1: Sounds like a medical condition you should probably get checked out, but yeah, it's
0: for
1: fine.
0: Sure. There's an itch.
1: Well, speaking of the box office, where we're going with this, Michael, which is the Michael Jackson biopic, knocked out of the top spot, no surprise by this, The Devil Wears Prada 2, topping the box office, $77 million in North America.
0: Wow. Worldwide, $233 million plus. And this movie, I loved when it first came out. I think I probably saw it half a dozen times. Mm. I loved it. Okay. And that was like within the first year that it had come out. And then it trailed off and it's been many, many years. But John had never seen the original.
1: Okay.
0: So I said, let's go see the second. And he's like, I haven't seen the first. So we watched that on the weekend again. And he said something really great. He said, it was okay.
1: Hey.
0: In John speak, yes, we know that means it was really good.
1: Okay. That's a good review then. If you can get an okay out of John, then that's a roaring two thumbs up.
0: Yep.
1: Yeah. You'll be happy to know we Saturday night decided we had a little movie time. And after about half an hour of, oh, maybe. I wanted to watch The Notebook on Valentine's Day. I told you that. She didn't. Finally, I wore her down Saturday night. It had been probably over a decade since I'd seen that movie. Still one of my favorites.
0: Oh, it is a beautiful, beautiful movie. Yeah. I didn't realize at the end what had happened. Oh, that was kind of awkward for me.
1: Well, I don't think we need to spoiler alert. It was from like 2004.
0: Yeah, okay. Well, they both died, right?
1: Yeah. Together, all beautifully in the bed together.
0: For sure. And I didn't realize that they had died.
1: Would you think they're in a deep sleep?
0: Maybe.
1: You think the beautiful movie ended with them in a REM cycle together?
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5: Here's Greater Napanee's three-day forecast from the MyFM Weather Center. Cloudy with a chance of showers today, and it will be windy, but we will see clear skies near noon and a high of 18. Clear tonight with increasing clouds and a chance of showers and a thunderstorm tonight, and it will be very windy with gusts of 60 kilometers an hour with a low of 10. Tuesday, cloudy with a chance of showers and a possible thunderstorm. Wind gust up to 60 kilometers an hour and a high of 14 degrees. Wednesday, cloudy and a chance of showers and a high of 13 degrees. 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

0: on this Monday morning, Jamie Lorena. May the 4th be with you. Star Wars Day today, and I still haven't seen a minute of it, but that will be put to the test a little bit later on. You have something prepared for me.
1: Yes, a little quiz for you. I can't imagine you getting many correct, unless it's from other references from Family Guy or Simpsons or something that you've seen, because you haven't seen any of these.
0: And I am a Family Guy, and Seth MacFarlane is, so I get a lot of references. I could probably name a lot of characters, maybe a few quotes, but yeah, plot lines or anything like that, nothing. So it'll be interesting to see what you come up with a little bit later on. The question of the day today, so we'll get to the answer coming up. Up just after 7. Have a think on this one. People do this roughly 250,000 times over the course of their lifetime.
1: Yeah, that is a lot of times. So it does kind of weed a lot of things out. Guesses from the text line. All right. So this morning, some folks have said, well, at least one, pass gas. That's a lot of farting.
0: A lot?
1: My mouth.
0: Is it the 365 days a year? How many days are you going by without a little relief? So I would think
1: how much beans are you eating?
0: Gotta get those beans in you, Lorena. I guess so. We'd have to get a calculator involved, but I suppose that is a lot of toots, yes.
1: Yeah, a lot of toots. Belching and burping up there, too. Now, that I do way more often than the first guess.
0: Oh, okay.
1: So, 250,000 times, though. Yeah, still seems to be too much. Say I love you, someone texted.
0: No. You don't think? Definitely not.
1: No.
0: Yeah,
1: maybe you, Jamie.
0: This is coming from Miss Romantic over here, who thought they fell asleep at the end of Notebook, we just learned. All right, let me hear your guess. What do people do roughly 250,000 times over the course of their lifetime? Shoot us a text, give us a call. We'll get to your answer just after 7, 855-WIN-MY-FM.

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5: Well, taking another look at your drive, I just did another run through the traffic cameras, and the 401 eastbound and westbound between Belleville and Brockville still fairly lightly traveled. Not going to find any issues or slowdowns to hamper your morning commute. Your forecast for today, we are looking at any showers in the area clearing out, then a mix of sun and clouds. Winds are going to pick up later this morning with gusts to 50 kilometers an hour, the high to reach 17. Partly cloudy this evening, there's a chance of showers, maybe a thunderstorm overnight. Those wind gusts continue to 50 kilometers an hour with low down to 10. Tomorrow's going to be a mainly cloudy day. Showers and possibly thunderstorms late morning into the afternoon. Wind gusts pick up to 60 kilometers an hour. Will diminish a bit in the afternoon as the high reaches 14. 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Your next update is

really got me thinking. Were you out drinking? 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It's been a year now, think I figured out how to let you go and let communication die out. I know you know, we know you want down for forever and it's fine. I know you know, we weren't meant for each other and it's fine. But if the world was ending, you'd come over, right? You'd come over and you'd stay the night. Would you love me for the hell of it? All our fears would be irrelevant. If the world was ending, you'd come over, right? The sky'd be falling and I'd hold you tight. And there wouldn't be a reason why we would even have to say goodbye. If the world was ending, you'd come over, right? Right? If the world was ending, you would come over, right? Right?

if the world was ending, you'd come over, right? You'd come over.

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1: It's Monday, May 4th. We'll see cloudy skies with a chance of showers today, and it will be windy with clear skies near noon and a high of 18 degrees. Current temperature at around 8 degrees. Good morning. I'm Tim Baltz. First Nations Technical Institute is getting $4.4 million from Ontario to rebuild and grow its aviation training facilities. The funding supports a new hangar with modern learning spaces. Leaders say the project will strengthen career opportunities for Indigenous students and help address the need for skilled pilots across Canada, including in emergency and remote service roles. The OPP is highlighting Motorcycle Safety Week. Officials say safety is a shared responsibility. Riders should maintain their bikes and ride within their limits, while drivers are asked to watch carefully, signal clearly, and respect motorcycle space on the road. The Ontario government is holding a 30-day consultation on allowing over-the-counter hearing aids to be sold and activated in the province. The proposal will give people with mild hearing loss more accessible options while keeping prescription hearing aids and public coverage in place. Currently, hearing aids require a prescription, and some built-in device features cannot legally be activated under existing rules. Officials say feedback will be reviewed before any regulatory changes are made as part of Ontario's broader health innovation strategy. And now it's time for our daily look at Mental Health Week in Canada, presented by Napanee Psychotherapy. This mental health clinic is working to make care easier to access in the community. Napanee Psychotherapy was founded by registered social worker Cassandra Millen and registered psychotherapist Stacey Dowling, who reconnected several years ago after first working together in the community more than a decade earlier.
2: And we were working sort of side by side and quickly learned that, you know, we worked well together and that we kind of had the same values and what we wanted therapy to look like in Napanee.
1: The clinic focuses on reducing barriers like wait times and helping residents find the right support close to home. 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Montreal beat Tampa Bay 2-1 to advance to the next round. Elsewhere, Colorado beat Minnesota 9-6 to take a 1-0 series lead. In the NBA, Cleveland beat Toronto 114-102 to advance to the next round of their playoffs. In the MLB, the Blue Jays beat Toronto 4-3. The next time you're scrolling through your phone, head to napaneetoday.ca and see what everybody's talking about. 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
5: 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Just follow the sunshine to 777B Highway 49, Tyndanega, Mohawk Territory. 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
7: Well, the 401 continues to be lightly traveled at this hour, not seeing any live lane issues or slowdowns anywhere between Belleville and Brockville. Whether you're traveling eastbound or westbound, it is problem-free. Your forecast for today, any showers in the area will clear out, then a mix of sun and clouds. Winds expected to pick up later this morning with gusts to about 50 kilometers an hour in the high reaching 17. Partly cloudy this evening. There is a slight chance of a shower or thunderstorm overnight. Those wind gusts continue to 50 kilometers an hour. hour with low to 10. Tomorrow's going to be a mainly cloudy day with a good chance of showers, maybe thunderstorms in the morning and showers in the afternoon. Wind gusts pick up to 60 kilometers an hour, but diminish a little bit tomorrow afternoon with the high reaching 14. Drivers in Kingston know that after hitting some of our worst potholes, the smartest thing they should do is have Auto Service Kingston perform their next oil change, as suspension inspections are always included with your oil changes. 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

0: gathering around our breakfast table this morning. MyFM in the morning, Jamie Lorena, and the answer coming up. People do this roughly 250,000 times over the course of their life.
1: And a part two to the question of the day, just if you weren't already confused. Also, three tidbits you can't start this Monday not knowing, including how many sausages a man in Texas ate in 10 minutes. All right, you need to know it.
0: Oh, yeah.
1: Right after Lady Gaga, Poker Face on MyFM in the morning.

0: MyFM in the morning. We have our question of the day answered for you right now. Thanks so much to those guessing on our text line. People do this roughly 250,000 times over the course of their life. What do you think it is? Some great texts we had. Great guesses, Lorena.
1: Some of the most recent ones coming in this morning. And thank you for these. We so appreciate your participation in the show. Sneeze. That's not it. Good guess. Also had yawning and blinking. Not correct, but good guesses.
0: The one I loved was passing gas. And you and I got thinking, that's a lot of toots.

0: right? We broke it down, though. Did a little math. Got the calculator involved this morning. If someone lives to 80 years old, you know, 365 days a year. Sure, there's leap years in there, but we'll keep it simple. So 80 years old, 365 days a year. That averages about 8.6 toots a day. So we're talking in doable range, right?
1: Yes. The correct answer, though, and we are doing it now, right?
0: Yes.
1: Am I going to mess this up?
0: You're good.
1: Yeah. Okay. And if I say it, you may do it out there, folks. And Jamie, I may see him do it, too. Yawn. Yawn.
2: How did you do that?
1: So contagious. Even if your dogs do it, you do it. Or they see you do it and they do it. It's yawning, friends.
0: It's yawning. And yeah, you see somebody yawn, you yawn. You hear somebody say the word, you yawn. Yawn.
1: Yeah.
0: Yawn. Yawn.
1: I feel it coming.
0: You feel it coming. It's the weirdest sensation, weirdest thing. What is the science behind it? We want to know. Here's our part two. There's Lorena yawning. Part two of our question today, and no Googling. You know the rules. I want to see if anybody knows this answer without Googling. What is the science behind why yawns are contagious?
1: Oh, that's a pretty big question on a Monday morning.
0: Is it too big? All right.
1: But someone will know it. These are our listeners. We won't, but they will. He's yawning again.
0: That was a good one, too. That was dead air.
1: Yeah. Some are wonderful.
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5: Here's Greater Napanee's three-day forecast from the MyFM Weather Center. Cloudy with a chance of showers today, and it will be windy, but we will see clear skies near noon and a high of 18. Clear tonight with increasing clouds and a chance of showers and a thunderstorm tonight, and it will be very windy with gusts of 60 kilometers an hour with a low of 10. Tuesday, cloudy with a chance of showers and a possible thunderstorm. Wind gust up to 60 kilometers an hour and a high of 14 degrees. Wednesday, cloudy and a chance of showers and a high of 13 degrees. 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

0: Happy Monday morning. Jamie and Lorena here with you. Three tidbits you can't start the day not knowing. And I don't care about hockey. I make no bones about this.
1: It's qualms. Unbelievable first round, though. For hockey fans, goalie fans, yeah. My goodness, the goaltending in this first round was unbelievable. Montreal Canadiens, the lone Canadian team, and they remain after beating Tampa Bay in Game 7. A thriller last night. They'll move on to face the Buffalo Sabres, which we love. First two games are going to be in Buffalo. And if you remember that viral video where the anthem singer's microphone was cutting out and the Buffalo Sabres fans sung the Canadian national anthem for the anthem singer. I thought it was such an amazing moment.
0: Absolutely amazing. So heartwarming. Did you know it's because the original owners of that team, their mom was Canadian.
1: Aww.
0: So they had it written into the contract. And so many Canadians come over to those games, right? They had it written into the contract that they always have to have both anthems, whether they're playing a Canadian team or not. And they made it a stipulation that even if the team was sold, it had to stay in the contract.
1: Look at LD with the little tidbits there. That's cool.
0: I
1: didn't know that.
0: On it.
1: I did not know that.
0: I know. Isn't that beautiful?
1: Nice. Well, the Habs remain as the last Canadian team. Our hope to bring back the cup. It's been since 1993. As we know, that a Canadian team has won the cup, and it just so happened it was the Habs in 93 that did it. So maybe they'll do it again.
0: Oh, okay. I'm actually kind of excited about this. Well, tonight is the annual Met Gala at the New York City Museum of Metropolitan Art. That's why they call it the Met. The event is co-chaired by Beyonce, Nicole Kidman, Venus Williams, and Anna Wintour, and is the social event of the year. I can't wait to watch social media tonight and see some of the outfits.
1: Oh, they'll be flooding your social media for days. And then once you click on a few, algorithm clicks in. Boom, you're going to see nothing but silly photos from the men. Lastly, the defending champ at the World Texas Sausage Eating Championship. Yeah, that wasn't on the calendar, but it was this past weekend. The winner, 55 sausages in 10 minutes.
0: The competitive eating event. That's a lot. Drew sausage enthusiasts. They're a thing who gathered to witness the record-breaking performance. I don't know. I already feel kind of awkward eating a sausage in front of people or a banana. Can you imagine wolfing down 55?
1: Yeah. Ooh. Especially if they're a hotter one, like a spicy sausage. That poor fella. James Webb. There you go. There's three tidbits you can't start the day not knowing. We'll get to local news, sports, weather coming up at 7:30 and about 20 minutes away from today's celebrations. If you have one for us, 855-WIN-MY-FM.
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5: Well, taking another check on the drive, I just took another look at the traffic cameras along the 401 between Belleville and Brockville. Eastbound and westbound, very lightly traveled at this time, not seeing any live lane issues or slowdowns. traffic definitely moving at the speed limit. Your forecast for today, slight chance we see some showers this morning, but then a mix of sun and clouds as the day goes along. It's going to get windy with gusts up to 50 kilometers an hour and the high reaching 17. Partly cloudy tonight. There's a chance of showers, maybe a thunderstorm overnight. Those wind gusts to 50 continue with a low down to 10 degrees. Tomorrow's going to be a cloudy day. Chance of showers or thunderstorms. A wind gust pick up to 60 kilometers an hour in the morning, tapering down to about 40 kilometers an hour in the afternoon with the high to reach 14. 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

0: Greater Napanee. Thanks for starting your day with MyFM in the morning. It's 7:30. Here's what's happening in Greater Napanee.
1: It's Monday, May 4th. We'll see cloudy skies with a chance of showers today, and it will be windy with clear skies near noon and a high of 18 degrees. Currently, it's 8 degrees. Good morning. I'm Tim Baltz. A $4.4 million provincial investment will help First Nations Technical Institute rebuild and expand its aviation program after a 2022 fire. The new hangar at Tiendanega Mohawk Territory will include classrooms and simulators. Officials say the project will improve training and help meet demand for Indigenous pilots, especially in remote communities where air travel is essential. Quinte Source Protection Authority is opposing a proposed high-speed rail project, warning it could threaten drinking water systems in eastern Ontario. Members say both proposed routes could impact groundwater, wetlands, and municipal supplies. The group is urging the federal government to instead invest in upgrading existing passenger rail lines to reduce environmental and water risks. Concerns are growing after faculty cuts at St. Lawrence College. Our own Bob Perot has the latest.
2: Faculty Local 417 says 28 full-time instructors have been laid off and 16 reassigned across Kingston, Brockville, and Cornwall in what they're calling an efficiency audit. Program suspensions and reduced student services are also reported, leading to the union warning of negative impacts on students and, of course, local jobs. We're seeking comment from college officials. In the newsroom, I'm Bob Perot.
1: Thanks, Bob, for that report. The federal government is planning to ban cryptocurrency ATMs as part of new measures aimed at cracking down on financial crime. Officials say the machines are increasingly being used by scammers to defraud victims and by criminals to convert illicit proceeds into digital currency. Canada currently has nearly 4,000 cryptocurrency ATMs, the highest number per capita in the world, though Canadians would still be able to purchase cryptocurrency through regulated businesses. Now over to MyFM Sports in the NHL playoffs. Montreal beat Tampa Bay 2-1 last night to advance to the next round of the playoffs. Elsewhere, Colorado beat Minnesota 9-6 to take a 1-0 series lead. In the NBA, Cleveland beat Toronto 114-102, and Cleveland advances 4-3 in the series. In the MLB, Minnesota beat Toronto 4-3. The next time you're scrolling through your phone, head to napaneetoday.ca and see what everybody's talking about. 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
6: Well, taking another check on the drive, I just took another look at the traffic cameras along the 401 between Belleville and Brockville. Eastbound and westbound, very lightly traveled at this time, not seeing any live lane issues or slowdowns. Traffic definitely moving at the speed limit. Your forecast for today, slight chance we see some showers this morning, but then a mix of sun and clouds as the day goes along. It's going to get windy with gusts up to 50 kilometers an hour and the high reaching 17. Partly cloudy tonight, there's a chance of showers, maybe a thunderstorm overnight. Those wind gusts to 50 continue with a low down to 10 degrees. Tomorrow's going to be a cloudy day. Chance of showers or thunderstorms. A wind gust pick up to 60 kilometers an hour in the morning, tapering down to about 40 kilometers an hour in the afternoon, with the high to reach 14. 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

0: My FM in the morning with Jamie and Lorena. Look at the calendar. May the 4th be with you. Yes, a Star Wars quiz coming up for Jamie before 8. You can play along.
1: Yeah, you can play along. Here's the rules, though. Your correct answers get 10 points. My correct answers get 1,000 points because I've never seen a minute of Star Wars. It'll be interesting to see if I actually know any of these answers. We'll get to celebrations. Your brother, Roby. From the road, we go live from the road for our pun of the day right after Michael Jackson, Black or White, on MyFM in the

0: And poor Michael, he was bumped out of the top spot at the box office this past weekend. That's the biopic, Michael, of Michael Jackson. Still good for second place, adding $54 million in its second weekend, $423 million globally. But it was The Devil Wears Prada 2, the number one movie at the box office.
1: Oh, I so loved the first one that I actually said to John on the weekend, let's go see The Devil Wears Prada 2. And he's like, oh, I never saw the first one. And I said, well, then you have to. So we did. Okay. We didn't leave the house. We just watched The Devil Wears Prada 1.
0: Ah, baby and steps. I'll tell you who did leave the house, though. Your brother, Roby. Yeah.
1: Roby left the house. He was on the road last week with his whole family from Ottawa to Edmonton. And we will catch up with his son, Matt, tomorrow, Matt Mann, to talk about the experience. So hopefully tomorrow, you know, he's at school. He gets drunk sometimes. So we'll see how it goes.
0: Nice.
1: But Roby's pun from the road, here it is.
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0: All right, we start with belated birthday. Helen Phillips, this was on Saturday. Helen had a birthday. Keep smiling, Peggy and the Mortons.
1: And then on Sunday, Emmett Locke celebrated his third birthday. Emmett, that is such a great name. I hope you had fun. Happy birthday to Nene's little man. I love you so much.
0: Zane Carson Sipe celebrated. All the family would like to wish you a very happy 14th. That was yesterday for Zane.
1: Zane and Emmett, Jamie, those are some good boys' names, just saying. Uh-huh. All right, so today, Estelle Malouf, a very happy birthday from residents and staff, Estelle.
0: Yes, and today, May 4th, Martina Dwyer's celebrating. Happy birthday from residents and staff. And I'd like to wish dear friends of ours, Corey and Amanda Cameron, a very happy anniversary today.
1: Also, happy 8th birthday to Harley, a future WWE superstar. We hear love Mom, Dad, Elle, and Roxy.
0: Oh, I could just see Harley with the big elbow drop off the back of the couch onto a teddy bear, just practicing away. You keep at it, buddy. I love that. Evelyn Perrin, another birthday today. Hope you have a fantastic day. From Webb, Rose, Julie, Marty, Mike, Linda, Enzo, Dale, friends, and the entire family. Evelyn, happy birthday.
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9: Here's Greater Napanee's three-day forecast from the MyFM Weather Center. Cloudy with a chance of showers today, and it will be windy, but we will see clear skies near noon and a high of 18. Clear tonight with increasing clouds and a chance of showers and a thunderstorm tonight, and it will be very windy with gusts to 60 kilometers an hour with a low of 10. Tuesday, cloudy with a chance of showers and a possible thunderstorm. Wind gust up to 60 kilometers an hour and a high of 14 degrees. Wednesday, cloudy and a chance of showers and a high of 13 degrees. 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

0: My FM in the morning as we gather around our breakfast table on this a very special day for many. Yes, may the 4th be with you, Lorena Dixon.
1: Aw, and also with you. Isn't that the Catholic thing?
0: That sounds good. I just had a little shudder going back to childhood there. Well done. Star Wars holiday today, something I've been very vocal about on the show is I have not seen a minute of Star Wars, any of them.
1: And I don't know anyone other than you and Tracy who texted in saying same for her. Yeah, you two have a lot in common. And that's one more thing. Look at this.
0: So
1: she says she will never see 1 minute of them. She doesn't want to.
0: I'm not angry or bitter or anything. I haven't. I don't think it's my kind of movie, but don't knock it till you try it. I really should one of these years. So I thought let's put together for those Star Wars fans out there a little Star Wars quiz. You'll quiz me, but here's the catch. If you, listening in, get a correct answer, 10 points. If I get any of these right, I get 1,000 points per correct answer, okay?
1: It seems fair. You haven't seen any of the movies.
0: I know.
1: In pop culture, there are a lot of references, so you have a starting off point for sure. But folks, text us how many points you get. So if you get all 5 and you get 50 points, you know what? You let us know. We want to give you a pat on the back. Okay, so here's the Star Wars quiz on this May the 4th. All right, Jamie, what species was Chewbacca? Was he a Wookiee, a Samkee, or a Boonta?
0: Wookiee's familiar. I think Wookiee's a Star Wars thing. Wookiee.
1: 1,000 points for you.
0: Yes. Multiple choice. This is better.
1: Okay. Who was tied up, in a very sexy way, I'll say, near Jabba the Hutt?
0: Harrison Ford?
1: Okay. Not correct. Okay, maybe I misled you with that one. Okay. What was Darth Vader's real identity? What was his real name?
0: Oh, his real name. Tina Turner.
1: No, that's not correct, surprisingly. Okay, so I'll answer these on the way out, but you got 0 on that one. All right, what was the Jedi weapon of choice?
0: The lightsaber. Didn't they do...
1: I don't know. They made cool noises. John still has some of them in the basement. Good job. So you got 2,000 points so far.
0: 2,000 points.
1: Mm-hmm. The first Star Wars movie was released in what year, Jamie?
0: He confidently answers 1977.
1: Amazing. Another 1,000.
0: Are you serious?
1: 3,000 points for Jamie.
0: That was...
1: Anyone... What?
0: That was absolutely pulled out of nowhere, by the way. I have no idea.
1: It was?
0: Yes. But did you hear how confident I answered and you believed me?
1: Because I thought you had looked it up in show prep this morning.
0: No.
1: That's amazing, Jamie.
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10: With this check on your drive, I'm still not seeing any issues or slowdowns on the 401. A pretty good drive, whether you're traveling eastbound or westbound on the 401 between Belleville and Brockville. Traffic definitely moving at the speed limit. Your forecast for today, there is a slight chance of shower still this morning, but then a mix of sun and clouds. It's going to get windy later this morning with gusts to 50 kilometers an hour. The high, you get up to 17. Tonight, partly cloudy, at least this evening. There is a chance, albeit slight, of a thunderstorm or shower overnight. Wind gusts continue to 50 kilometers an hour as the temperature goes down to 10 degrees. Tomorrow's going to be a cloudy day. Slight chance of showers or thunderstorms in the morning, then showers in the afternoon. Wind gusts up to 60 kilometers an hour will diminish to 40 in the afternoon, with the high reaching 14. 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
3: It's Monday, May 4th. We'll see cloudy skies with a chance of showers today, and it will be windy with clear skies by noon and a high of 18 degrees. Current temperature at around 8 degrees. Good morning. I'm Tim Baltz. A regional water authority says a planned high-speed rail project could put local drinking water at risk. The Quinte Source Protection Authority is calling for improvements to existing rail service instead of new construction. Officials warn the project may affect wetlands, groundwater, and municipal systems in Madoc, Marmara, and Lake, raising environmental concerns across the region. With warmer weather, the OPP are reminding riders and drivers to stay alert during Motorcycle Safety Week. Police say motorcyclists face higher risks on the road. Riders are urged to wear proper gear and stay visible, while drivers should check blind spots and give motorcycles space. Faculty layoffs and program changes are raising questions at St. Lawrence College. Our own Bob Perot has the latest.
4: Local 417 claims 28 full-time staff have been laid off and 16 others reassigned between Kingston, Brockville, and Cornwall. It says an efficiency audit also saw several programs and services reduced. As a result, a spokesperson is calling for more provincial funding. The reported cuts come as a merger with Fleming College is in the works. In the newsroom, I'm Bob Perot.
3: Thanks, Bob, for that report. Health Canada has approved the first generic version of semaglutide, a medication used to treat type 2 diabetes and commonly sold under the brand name Ozempic. The authorization follows a full review confirming the drug meets national standards for safety, effectiveness, and quality, with Dr. Reddy's Laboratories submitting the successful application. Officials say generic versions are typically 45 to 90% cheaper, which could improve access and reduce costs for patients in the healthcare system. Now over to MyFM Sports and the MLB. Minnesota beat Toronto 4-3. And now here's Chris Soares with MyFM Playoff Fever.
5: Game 7, on the road, you are held shotless in the second period, and you only have a total of 9 shots the entire game, and you win 2-1. 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All 7 games in the series decided by 1 goal. Elsewhere is Colorado by a field goal over Minnesota, 9-6 to take game 1. I'm Chris Orr's NHL Playoff Fever continues next at noon.
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9: Well, it does continue to be a problem-free drive if you are traveling the 401 this morning. No live lane issues or slowdowns to hold you up eastbound or westbound on the 401 again between Belleville and Brockville. Your forecast for today, we are looking at a mix of sun and clouds. Still a slight chance of a morning shower. Wind gusts this afternoon up to 50 kilometers an hour and the high reaching 17. There is a slight chance of showers overnight, maybe a thunderstorm. Those wind gusts to 50 continue with the low down to 10. Tomorrow's going to be a mainly cloudy day. Chance of showers and thunderstorms in the morning. Showers definitely in the afternoon. Wind gusts pick up to 60 kilometers an hour in the morning, will diminish to 40 in the afternoon. The high reaching 14. 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

0: 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I bet you all got them anyway, but they're coming up. Also, news you can use on the way. The Beijing Auto Show was a big flex for China's car makers.
1: All right, the science behind why yawns are contagious. This was our question of the day, and no Googling allowed. We'll see if any listeners knew the answer. After Justin Bieber, here's Daisies on My FM in the Morning.

0: YFM in the morning. Thanks for gathering around our breakfast table. And we had a two-parter, our question of the day today. The first part was, the average person does this 250,000 times a year. Sorry, over the course of their life. Woo! 250,000 times over the course of their life. We did some quick math. If you live to 80, 365 days, that works out to about 8.6 times a day of whatever this is.
1: Yeah, we had some great guesses. We had sneezing. We had brushing their teeth. That's a really good hygiene person.
0: That is a scary dentist. Your dentist has instilled fear in you if you're doing 8.6 brushes a day. We had toots. We had burps. We had all sorts of gas. In fact, yawning. Yawning was the answer. And then we got on to the second part of our question, Lorena. Why are yawns contagious? No Googling allowed. Why are yawns contagious?
1: With no Googling, we had no clue. Neither of us.
0: We just yawned.
1: We don't know.
0: We just kept yawning. You'd yawn, I'd yawn, I'd yawn, you'd yawn. Just a yawn fest.
1: I'm tired.
0: Always great when your morning show's a yawn fest. We looked into it, though, all right? ChatGPT, Dr. ChatGPT to the rescue here. It's linked to empathy. Studies in psychology show people who are more empathetic are more likely to yawn when someone else yawns, right? You see a friend or a family member yawn, you feel bad for them, so you yawn.
1: Oh, even animals, like our dogs, will yawn when they see us yawn. That means they're good people, just like you, Jamie, just like me.
0: Now, we also asked, explain it to an 8-year-old why yawns are contagious. Here's the answer. Inside your brain are special helpers called mirror neurons. When you see someone yawn, those helpers go, oh, we're going to yawn now. And then your body follows. So it's kind of like laughing, right? You walk into a room, somebody's laughing, you laugh. It's just a reaction when somebody laughs, you laugh.
1: Well, speaking of laughing, Richard sent us an email from our newsroom, and he said, wow, did he ever have a good laugh when you said Harrison Ford was the one tied up near Jabba the Hutt? Mm-hmm. That actually was. It was one of the two questions you didn't get correct about Star Wars, even though you've never seen a Star Wars movie.
0: No.
1: You got three correct, though. So it was Princess Leia. The other one you didn't get was, what was Darth Vader's real identity? Mm. Of course, everyone knows, other than you and Tracy, that was Anakin Skywalker.
0: Not Tina Turner. Okay, sorry. I was way off on that. Well, thank you. I did not expect to get any right, so I'm just, again, it's the power of Star Wars. Without seeing a minute, I got 3 out of 5 Star Wars questions right. Isn't that crazy?
1: It's expected.
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2: Here's Greater Napanee's 3-day forecast from the MyFM Weather Center. Cloudy with a chance of showers today, and it will be windy, but we will see clear skies near noon and a high of 18. Clear tonight with increasing clouds and a chance of showers and a thunderstorm tonight, and it will be very windy with gusts of 60 kilometers an hour with a low of 10. Tuesday, cloudy with a chance of showers and a possible thunderstorm. Wind gust up to 60 kilometers an hour and a high of 14 degrees. Wednesday, cloudy and a chance of showers and a high of 13 degrees. 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
1: The future of the global auto industry was on display at the world's largest auto show in Beijing last week. Whether North American automakers will be part of it is still to be determined. So the Beijing Auto Show wrapped up yesterday with nearly 1,500 mostly electric vehicles showcased, many boasting futuristic features, powerful specs, and prices that seem almost too low to be believed. I ran across some of these yesterday, the prices of these electric vehicles, and I want one in my life. As we all know, I need a new vehicle, Jamie.
2: You probably can't keep your cell phone charged, Lorena. 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
1: That's a great comment that sounds like it's right out of John's mouth. 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It's all right. No, it's completely valid. Some noteworthy examples: a fully electric three-row luxury SUV that looks like a Range Rover has a range of 750 kilometers. That's pretty good for an EV. There's also a sports car that goes 0 to 100 in less than 2 seconds, and a subcompact that retails in China for about $12,000. Pretty good for a brand new car. So the show was a stark illustration of the divergence between China's automakers and their North American competitors. While China grabs more of the world's EV market share, the North American car folks have been paring back their EV ambitions. We have here in Canada, too, taking enormous financial hits as they walk away from investments in the technology. So China's massive industrial base and dominance of key supply chains for electric vehicle components, especially batteries, has given its automakers a major leg up on GM, Ford, and Stellantis.
2: Okay. I always just worry if I do get an electric vehicle, I don't think I have an extension cord long enough to reach my neighbor's outlet.
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7: Well, taking another look at your drive, it continues to be a problem-free if you are traveling the 401, either eastbound or westbound between Belleville and Brockville. Not seeing any live lane issues or slowdowns at this time. Your forecast for today, still a slight chance of a shower this morning. We'll see a mix of sun and clouds this afternoon. Windy with gusts up to 50 kilometers an hour and the high reaching 17. Partly cloudy tonight, slight chance of showers or a thunderstorm overnight. Those wind gusts to 50 continue with the low down to 10. Tomorrow's going to be a mainly cloudy day, chance of showers and thunderstorms. A wind gust to 60 kilometers in the morning will diminish to about 40 in the afternoon with the high reaching 14. 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

0: Peter Napanee. Thanks for starting your day with My FM in the Morning. It's 8:30. Here's what's happening in Greater Napanee.
1: It's Monday, May 4th. We'll see cloudy skies with a chance of showers today, and it will be windy with clear skies near noon and a high of 18 degrees. Current temperature at around 8 degrees. Good morning. I'm Tim Baltz. First Nations Technical Institute is getting $4.4 million from Ontario to rebuild and grow its aviation training facilities. The funding supports a new hangar with modern learning spaces. Leaders say the project will strengthen career opportunities for Indigenous students and help address the need for skilled pilots across Canada, including in emergency and remote service roles. The OPP is highlighting Motorcycle Safety Week. Officials say safety is a shared responsibility. Riders should maintain their bikes and ride within their limits, while drivers are asked to watch carefully, signal clearly, and respect motorcycle space on the road. The Ontario government is holding a 30-day consultation on allowing over-the-counter hearing aids to be sold and activated in the province. The proposal will give people with mild hearing loss more accessible options while keeping prescription hearing aids and public coverage in place. Currently, hearing aids require a prescription, and some built-in device features cannot legally be activated under existing rules. Officials say feedback will be reviewed before any regulatory changes are made as part of Ontario's broader health innovation strategy. Now over to MyFM Sports in the NHL playoffs. Montreal beat Tampa Bay 2-1 to advance to the next round. Elsewhere, Colorado beat Minnesota 9-6 to take a 1-0 series lead. In the NBA, Cleveland beat Toronto 114-102 to advance to the next round of their playoffs. In the MLB, the Blue Jays beat Toronto 4-3. The next time you're scrolling through your phone, head to napaneetoday.ca and see what everybody's talking about. Your 401 traffic and weather together next on 88.7 MyFM.
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4: Well, taking another look at your drive, it continues to be a problem-free if you are traveling the 401, either eastbound or westbound between Belleville and Brockville. Not seeing any live lane issues or slowdowns at this time. Your forecast for today, still a slight chance of a shower this morning. We'll see a mix of sun and clouds this afternoon. Windy with gusts up to 50 kilometers an hour and the high reaching 17. Partly cloudy tonight, slight chance of showers or a thunderstorm overnight. Those wind gusts to 50 continue with the low down to 10. Tomorrow's going to be a mainly cloudy day, chance of showers and thunderstorms. A wind gust to 60 kilometers in the morning will diminish to about 40 in the afternoon with the high reaching 14. 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
5: Happy Monday. Hopefully you had a great weekend. Back at it. In case you missed it this morning, 250,000 times in a lifetime. We'll remind you what that is. It's coming up. It's not toots, by the way. Foo-foos, if you will.
6: I'm going to guess it's how many times you lose your train of thought.
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6: Meant with love, you know that. The sausage eating championship took place in Texas over the weekend. We're going to tell you how many sausages in 10 minutes this sausage enthusiast ate. You know any sausage enthusiasts? What's good from our local news page right after Panic at the Disco? High hopes.

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1: McDonald's in Greater Napanee getting ready to welcome the community for McHappy Days. So it's this Wednesday, raising money for Ronald McDonald House Charities. In the lead up to this event, the restaurant's been collecting donations through Roundup campaigns, along with selling $5 coupon booklets and $6 socks. GM Chris D'Souza shared with MyFM the annual event, now in its 32nd year, the restaurant's biggest fundraiser of the year.
2: Just wanting to invite everyone to our McHappy Day on May 6th. It's the 32nd annual McHappy Day. And so far, we've been doing a lot of roundups and donations at the restaurant.
1: Yeah, 10% of all food sales this Wednesday. Used to be you had to buy specific things. They just went all food and beverage sales for the day. 10% goes towards the cause. And this supports families with children receiving care at Sick Kids Hospital. Ronald McDonald House Charities provides a place for families to stay close to their children while they receive medical treatment in Toronto. Helps ease the financial and emotional burden.
2: So when we think that it's not helping our community, it actually is. There are definitely some members of our community that have used the home, and they do come in and they come in and thank us for what we're doing. So it's really appreciative that they do that, so that we can really see where the money is going.
1: Yeah, and it means so much to the staff at McDonald's and the ownership at McDonald's, especially when they start hearing directly from families who have benefited.
2: It's our favorite day of the year. So we know that we're all working hard all year long, collecting money with Roundup. It's very exciting. It's great to show off to our customers, and we love to support the charity.
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0: This Mother's Day, decode the Mama Mashup and win Mom some cash. 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
4: Here's Greater Napanee's three-day forecast from the MyFM Weather Center. Cloudy with a chance of showers today, and it will be windy, but we will see clear skies near noon and a high of 18. Clear tonight with increasing clouds and a chance of showers and a thunderstorm tonight, and it will be very windy with gusts to 60 kilometers an hour with a low of 10. Tuesday, cloudy with a chance of showers and a possible thunderstorm. Wind gust up to 60 kilometers an hour and a high of 14 degrees. Wednesday, cloudy and a chance of showers and a high of 13 degrees. 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

0: MyFM in the Morning, in case you missed it.
1: Well, our question of the day was a two-parter. We do this 250,000 times in a lifetime, and we did some quick math on that. If you live to 80, 365 days, that's about 8.6 times a day. What was this thing?
2: Ooh, and we had a lot of great guesses on the text line. The thing is yawning.
1: Yeah.
2: It's contagious.
1: It is contagious. Then we looked into the second part of our questions. Why? What is the science behind? And psychologists believe it's empathy, right? You see friends or family yawn, you feel sorry for them in a sense, and you, if you're empathetic, will yawn along with them. It's kind of like laughter being contagious too, right? Somebody's got a really contagious laugh. You don't even know what they're laughing at, but you start laughing with them.
2: So true. Well, Canada is still alive in the Stanley Cup playoffs. Yet one team left. That is the Montreal Canadiens, the lone Canadian team, after beating Tampa Bay in a Game 7 thriller last night. They move on to face the Buffalo Sabres with the first two games in Buffalo starting this Wednesday. The Habs were the last Canadian team to win the Cup, by the way, back in 1993.
1: Very cool. Well, tonight is the annual Met Gala at the New York City Museum of Metropolitan Art. The event hosted by Beyonce, Nicole Kidman, Venus Williams, Anna Wintour. It's the social event of the year, and your social media feed will be flooded with all the ridiculous outfits that people wear to the Met tonight.
2: Can't wait. James Webb defended his championship title and established a new world record at the World Texas Sausage Eating Championship. He ate 55 sausages, yum yum, in 10 minutes. Wow. Buns too, you think? Or was it just the wiener, sausage that wiener?
1: That is a very good question. We'll have to check the World Wide Web on that. But yes, he is considering himself a sausage enthusiast. I do believe I have a friend. Shout out to Ben Hutter. He would be a sausage enthusiast. Loves it.
2: Oh, yum. And good job, Jamie, this morning. 3 out of 5 in our Star Wars trivia on this May the 4th. You've never seen a Star Wars movie in your life. So you did well.
1: I did. Let's recap. We'll replay that for you, those 5 questions, see how well you do in our 9 o'clock hour.
2: Okay. Roby's pun of the day was delivered live during his road trip from Ottawa to Edmonton. And here it is.
3: Scientists are currently working on breeding a crab with a snow leopard. Things could go sideways real fast.
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8: Oh, I just did one final check on the traffic cameras and still no issues whatsoever. It's a smooth go if you're traveling the 401 eastbound or westbound between Belleville and Brockville. Not going to find any live lane issues or slowdowns of note. Your forecast for today, we're going to see a mix of sun and clouds. Still a slight chance of a shower this morning. Wind but gusts pick up later this morning with gusts up to about 50 kilometers an hour. The high to reach 17. Partly cloudy tonight. Slight chance of a shower or thunderstorm overnight. Those wind gusts continue as well, up to 50 kilometers an hour with low down to 10. Tomorrow's going to be a mainly cloudy day, chance of showers and thunderstorms. Wind gusts in the morning up to 60 kilometers an hour, diminishing to 40 in the afternoon with the high reaching 14. Life's hectic. 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Stay on time and up to date with 401 traffic and weather together this afternoon starting at 4.

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0: FM as our workday underway on this Monday. This May the 4th, this Star Wars holiday. Jamie and Lorena in the morning this morning, we were talking about this Star Wars holiday. Again, very well documented that I have not seen any Star Wars, not a minute of any of them. All right. Not by choice necessarily. My dad was a Star Wars fan. I don't know what it is. It's not really my type of movie. Maybe I would like it. I don't know. I've just never seen it. Okay. I'm not a big movie guy, apparently. But this morning I thought, Lorena, put together five questions for me. Let's see on this May the 4th Star Wars holiday how many of the five I can get correct. You can play along. Here's what happened.
1: Okay, so here's the Star Wars quiz on this May the 4th. All right, Jamie, what species was Chewbacca? Was he a Wookiee, a Samkee, or a Boonta?
0: Wookiee's familiar. I think Wookiee's a Star Wars thing. Wookiee.
1: 1,000 points for you.
0: Yes. Multiple choice. This is better.
1: Okay, who was tied up, in a very sexy way, I'll say, near Jabba the Hutt?
0: Harrison Ford?
1: Not correct. Okay, maybe I misled you with that one. Okay, what was Darth Vader's real identity? What was his real name?
0: Oh, his real name. Tina Turner.
1: Okay. No, that's not correct, surprisingly. Okay, so I'll answer these on the way out, but you got zero on that one. All right, what was the Jedi weapon of choice?
0: The lightsaber. Didn't they do...
1: Yay! I don't know. They made cool noises. John still has some of them in the basement. Good job. So you got 2,000 points so far.
0: 2,000 points.
1: Mm-hmm. The first Star Wars movie was released in what year, Jamie?
0: He confidently answers 1977.

0: Amazing. Another 1,000.
1: Are you serious?
0: 3,000 points for Jamie.
1: That was...
0: Anyone... What?
1: That was absolutely pulled out of nowhere, by the way. I have no idea.
0: It was?
1: Yes. So somehow, someway, Lorena, I got 3 out of 5 correct, not having seen a minute of Star Wars. The answers to the ones I got wrong. First, the one that was tied up in a sexy way, you said.
0: It was Princess Leia. The other one you didn't get was, what was Darth Vader's real identity? Hmm. Of course, everyone knows, other than you and Tracy, that that was Anakin Skywalker.
1: Not Tina Turner. Okay, sorry. I was way off on that.
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1: Here's Greater Napanee's three-day forecast from the MyFM Weather Center. Showers ending today, and then we'll see clear skies, and it will be windy with a high of 18 degrees. Clear tonight with cloudy skies and a chance of showers and a thunderstorm, and it will be very windy with gusts up to 60 kilometers an hour with a low of 10. On Tuesday, cloudy and a chance of showers and a possible thunderstorm. Winds gusting up to 60 kilometers an hour. We'll see a high of 14 degrees. Wednesday, cloudy with a chance of showers and a high of 13 degrees. I'm Tim Baltz with 88.1 MyFM, Lanark and Leeds Breaking and Local News.

0: YFM in the morning with Jamie and Lorena on a Monday. Thanks a lot for being here. Well, this is a really interesting story. All right. Skydiving, like you said, you're already taking your life into your hands. You're maybe a little worried. Is that chute going to open?
1: There's a lot. I've never done, so I don't know what actually goes through your head. Probably a lot of thoughts like, this is going to hurt. Is my hair okay? Things like that. But yeah. A Rubik's Cube is the last thing I'm thinking about, but this German YouTuber, Tom Kopke, he just established a new Guinness World Record. He solved a Rubik's Cube while skydiving, and his record time was 23.333 seconds.
0: Wow. He was in South Africa, and this happened a couple months ago. The 23-year-old beat the previous record of 28 seconds set by an Australian. Kopke completed the puzzle before deploying his parachute during free fall. He says, I first solved the Rubik's Cube when I was 18 and practiced a lot back then. I even made a video attempting some crazy Rubik's Cube challenges where I also said that one day I would solve it while skydiving.
1: Hey,
0: and here we go.
1: It's important to set goals. Why this was one of them, I don't know, but that's incredible. I mean, I've never gone skydiving, and I think I've solved two faces of a Rubik's Cube once. That's the best I've ever done.
0: You've done better than me. I've done only one.
1: Yeah. Did you peel the stickers off?
0: No, but we once did. Roby just ripped it apart, and we put it back together. Right.
1: And then went and showed Mom. Mommy, look.
0: Look at Mommy.
1: My father-in-law can do it, and my late father, he could also do the Rubik's Cube. I think those are the only two that I've known that can actually complete it.
0: Okay, well, that's impressive, but maybe not while skydiving.
1: No.
0: So, yeah, hats off to Mr. Kopke.
1: They were definitely in their recliners.
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Good morning, and may the 4th be with you. It's Adam Weeks here with you, kicking off the first full week of May 2026. And yes, it's May the 4th, Star Wars Day, internationally. And it doesn't end there, because tomorrow we get Revenge of the 5th. It's a two-day event now. I am definitely a Star Wars nerd. I've seen everything there is to see. I know way more than I should. I've read a bunch of the books as well. There's really a lot of Star Wars out there if you start looking around, well beyond the movies and even the TV shows. And this month, of course, on May the 22nd, The Mandalorian and Grogu will hit the theaters, and we're all

0: He got 3 out of 5 on it, but I have to correct Lorena. Now, there's one question she asked, and Jamie's answer, obviously incorrect.
1: Who was tied up, in a very sexy way, I'll say, near Jabba the Hutt?
2: Harrison Ford?
1: Okay. Not correct.
0: And I'm not trying to prove myself the biggest Star Wars nerd here. Or am I? Who are we kidding? Yes, I am. But obviously she's referring to Princess Leia. And in the scene, Leia not so much tied up, but chained to Jabba in the slave Leia outfit. Just a slight correction. Tied up is pretty close. I'll give you that. But happy Star Wars Day to all out there, whether you celebrate or not. And may the 4th be with you always. Some NSYNC coming up on MyFM at Work.
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1: Here's Greater Napanee's three-day forecast from the MyFM Weather Center. Showers ending today, and then we'll see clear skies, and it will be windy with a high of 18 degrees. Clear tonight with cloudy skies and a chance of showers and a thunderstorm, and it will be very windy with gusts up to 60 kilometers an hour with a low of 10. On Tuesday, cloudy and a chance of showers and a possible thunderstorm, winds gusting up to 60 kilometers an hour. We'll see a high of 14 degrees. Wednesday, cloudy with a chance of showers and a high of 13 degrees. 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

0: Devin Cole and I Got You on My FM on your Monday morning. And you know, this week, it marks 100 years since the Ford Motor Company became one of the first American companies to officially adopt the 5-day, 40-hour work week for the factory workers. That decision reshaped work-life balance in general. And if you were thinking, hey, why did you have to make it a 5-day work week? Well, up until that time, everyone worked Saturdays as well, so we should be thankful for this. Hopefully you're not working more than 5 days this week. If so, I hope you're making extra money from it. We've got great music to come, some Aerosmith on the way on My FM.
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Big Yellow Taxi on MyFM. Counting Crows, Vanessa Carlton. May the 4th be with you on this, the International Day of Star Wars, which has been with us since the year 1977. And it always confused my dad that Part 4 was the first movie. Of course, when it first came out, it didn't say Part

4. It didn't say A New Hope. It was just called Star Wars. That was added after on VHS releases. Just another tidbit for the Star Wars fans out there. And as we're getting closer to the summer, and we're all getting outside a little more, we're starting to think about those warmer days, maybe hitting the beach, doing some swimming. Well, it looks like beer is leading a breakthrough that could boost sunscreen protection. Now, it's not beer itself, it's the waste from beer. After brewing beer, the spent hops are normally discarded, but they contain powerful antioxidants that research actually shows protect against UV damage. So what they've been doing is adding hop extract to water-based sunscreen, and it's increased the SPF protection from 54 to 178 in laboratory testing. So these spent hops could be the key to better, more effective sunscreen. You see, beer does go with the sunshine. And it's not summer just yet. In fact, it's not even Mother's Day until Sunday. And that's how long we've got to play the MyFM Mama Mashup. We've got $500 in a local shopping spree to give to someone who answers at our website, what are these next five songs that we've mashed together? Let us know at the website what those five tunes are. We will announce the winner on Monday of next week with Jamie and Lorena in the morning here on MyFM.

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1: Here's Greater Napanee's three-day forecast from the MyFM Weather Center. Showers ending today, and then we'll see clear skies, and it will be windy with a high of 18 degrees. Clear tonight with cloudy skies and a chance of showers and a thunderstorm, and it will be very windy with gusts up to 60 kilometers an hour with a low of 10. On Tuesday, cloudy and a chance of showers and a possible thunderstorm, winds gusting up to 60 kilometers an hour. We'll see a high of 14 degrees. Wednesday, cloudy with a chance of showers and a high of 13 degrees. I'm Tim Baltz with 88.1 MyFM, Lanark and Leeds Breaking and Local News.

0: Greater Napanee's 88.7 MyFM. We've got the Country Butcher Barbecue and Fire Safety Fest coming up at the Country Butcher's Shop on Richmond Boulevard in Napanee this Saturday, noon until 2. 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All the details on the Country Butcher Barbecue and Fire Safety Fest are on our website, napaneetoday.ca.
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0: Into the first full week of May we go here in 2026. May the 4th be with you always. Adam Week's done for today. I'll be back tomorrow on Revenge of the 5th. We'll find out this afternoon if Laura Earle is a Star Wars fan or not. And at 12 o'clock, we're into the news on MyFM at Work. 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
1: Sunny and windy today, up to a high of 18. Good afternoon, I'm Emily Chapwood. A $4.4 million provincial investment will help First Nations Technical Institute in Tiendanega Mohawk Territory rebuild and expand its aviation program after a fire in 2022. The project will improve training and help meet demand for Indigenous pilots, especially in remote communities where air travel is essential. As heard on MyFM in the morning with Jamie and Lorena, McDonald's in Greater Napanee is getting ready to welcome the community for McHappy Day on Wednesday, raising money for Ronald McDonald House Charities. General Manager Chris D'Souza shared with MyFM the annual event, now in its 32nd year, is the restaurant's biggest fundraiser of the year.
2: Just wanting to invite everyone to our McHappy Day on May 6th. It's the 32nd annual McHappy Day. And so far, we've been doing a lot of roundups and donations at the restaurant.
1: 10% of all food sales will go towards RMHC in Toronto, which supports families with children receiving care at Sick Kids Hospital. And now it's time for our daily look at Mental Health Week in Canada, presented by Napanee Psychotherapy. 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Napanee Psychotherapy now offers support for anxiety, trauma, and life transitions. Stacey Dowling says mental health care should be a daily priority, not just something people think about during Mental Health Week.
3: I think sometimes we forget that the mind-body connection, and if our mind's not working well, our body may not work as well. Same vice versa, if our body's not working well, our mind might be affected as well. So I think it's important to always prioritize.
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4: A pair of games on the Stanley Cup playoff schedule tonight as the Philadelphia Flyers will look to score their first goal of the second round against the Carolina Hurricanes. The problem? Freddie Anderson has been lights out for Carolina. Including their sweep against Ottawa, Anderson now has a .9 goals against average and a .961 save percentage, as well as two shutout performances. Elsewhere tonight, Anaheim and Vegas will kick off their second round matchup. I'm Matt Latour. Playoff Fever returns next at 4.
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0: Have you got something for Mother's Day yet? It's Laura. This is MyFM, your at work and at home station. It's the last minute scramble, right? I was asked on the weekend, what do you want for Mother's Day? And I let them off easy and said, you can just make me breakfast. That'll do the trick. But if you want something a little more splashy for mom this year, we are here to help. You need to unlock our music mix to win mom some cash. We've got five iconic songs. They're all mashed together. They've got mom, mama, mother, mommy, or something along those lines in the lyrics. If you think you can name all five, you gotta listen right now. Did you catch them all? Okay, well, head to our website. We have the mashup there. You can listen again and then tell us your answers, and you could win a $500 local shopping spree for mom. We need your answers by the 10th of May, and the winner will be announced on MyFM in the morning with Jamie and Lorena on May 11th. Up next, let's talk hockey.
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0: winter chicken dinner. They pulled it out of the fire. It's Laura. This is my FM, your at work and at home station. My Montreal Canadiens did it. 7 games it took them to get through that first round of the playoffs, but they clinched it last night against Tampa Bay. They will go on to play Buffalo Sabres, which makes me sad because Buffalo's kind of our fallback team. But the whole thing got me thinking about good luck charms. Last night, when it was looking a little bleak, I pulled my Montreal Canadien good luck charm out of the cupboard. It's a cup that has famed Montreal Canadian Jean Beliveau on the side. It's a drinking cup that was at my grandparents' house. All the cousins wanted it. I ended up with it. But that's kind of my, we're in a last ditch effort here, boys. We got to pull it together. Good luck charm. Do you have one for your favorite team? Do you have something that you just have that feeling? If you've got it in your hand, they're going to pull out the win. Coming up next, I'm going to tell you the origins of May the 4th be with you. And it has nothing to do with Jedi.
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0: 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It's Laura. This is MyFM, your at work and at home station. The annual campaign encourages riders and drivers to adopt safer habits because while motorcyclists do face a higher risk level in collisions, a lot can be avoided with proper precautions and awareness. For drivers, giving adequate space, checking your blind spots, and respecting motorcyclists' right to have a full lane are among the reminders that police are sending out. Riders are urged to operate within their skill level, maintain their bike, and stay focused on the road. Stay safe out there, everyone, now that it is motorcycle season again. Coming up next, which political party coined the phrase, "May the Fourth be with you"? And no, there was not a Jedi in sight.
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0: It's Laura coming up next. We're talking all things Star Wars. Of course we are on May the 4th. And we're going to get into that historic Kentucky Derby run.

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0: Riddle me this, Jedis. Do you know the origin of the phrase, may the fourth be with you? It's Laura. This is MyFM at work. It is Star Wars Day, the instant cult classic film that debuted back in 1977, written and directed by George Lucas. And with today's date matching up nearly perfectly with the franchise's famous saying, may the force be with you, it is Star Wars Day. Now, if you have a Star Wars fan in your life who tries to wish you, may the fourth be with you, you can let them know that it was in fact first used by British Conservative Party members to congratulate their leader and former Prime Minister Margaret Thatcher on her election May 4th, 1979. And then you can double down and ask them which Canadian city hosted the first official Star Wars Day on May the 4th in 2001. They had a movie marathon and a costume contest. And if they don't say Toronto, maybe you want to take that Jedi robe away. Coming up next, the historic run at the Kentucky Derby.
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to a high of 18. Increasing cloudiness late this evening with a chance of showers overnight with risk of a thunderstorm down to a low of 10. Tomorrow, a chance of showers in the morning, showers in the beginning of the afternoon with risk of a thunderstorm.

0: It was a historic weekend at the Kentucky Derby, and not in the amount of mint juleps consumed. It's Laura, this is MyFM, your at work and at home station. 152nd running of the 1.25 mile race was one for the history books in two different ways. Cherie DeVoe became the first female trainer to win with the horse Golden Tempo, coming from literally last place in the final turn to first in an unreal run, and getting him there was jockey Jose Ortiz, who crossed the line in first, and second place was his brother. Yes! His brother got second place, Irad Ortiz, aboard the horse Renegade. It made them the first pair of brothers to finish first and second in the race. And we do have a julep fact. There were approximately 8,000 mint juleps sold per hour. I don't know if that's a record, but it's definitely a hangover. Coming up next, which TV set would you love to visit?
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0: It's Laura. 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

AYM-FM, a division of My Broadcasting Corporation, Ontario's local broadcast company. 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

0: story of a lovely lady who opened her house for you to visit. It's Laura. This is My FM at Work. If there is a Brady Bunch fan in your life, get ready for a road trip. The Studio City, California home that was used for the exterior shots of the beloved show is going to be open for tours this summer. And it was actually renovated back in 2018 to match the interior scenes of the show that originally were filmed on a soundstage. And this got me wondering, what TV set would you love to visit in person? Whether it's one from your childhood or a current one, what is that one spot you just love to walk around and touch the furniture that you know was part of it and maybe open up the cupboards in the kitchen, see what's going on in there? I know my best friend would probably give anything to see the set of Friends for sure. And my brother would be all over the original TV Star Trek set. Coming up next, another MyFM Music Mix.
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3: 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Mohawk Duty.

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1: 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A regional water authority says the planned high-speed rail project could put local drinking water at risk. 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

late this evening with a chance of showers overnight with risk of a thunderstorm down to a low of 10. Tomorrow, a chance of showers in the morning, showers in the beginning in the afternoon with risk of a thunderstorm, a high of 14, a chance

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0: 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Have a fantastic Monday afternoon. I'm Laura Earle signing off for today. I'll be back with you at noon tomorrow. Make sure you head to our website and enter our Mama Mashup contest to win Mom a shopping spree she won't forget.

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0: 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Good afternoon, this is Steve Gregory. Happy May 4th, Star Wars Day. Hope you had a great weekend. It was a good weekend for the Canadians, winning Game 7 last night and moving on to Round 2 of the playoffs. They will now play the Sabres with Game 1 Wednesday night in Buffalo. Not such a great weekend for the Raptors. Their playoff hopes came to an end yesterday. So, Montreal is our last hope. Go get them.
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high of 18. Increasing cloudiness late this evening with a chance of showers overnight with risk of a thunderstorm down to a low of 10. Tomorrow, a chance of showers in the morning, showers and beginning in the afternoon with risk of a thunderstorm.

MyFM in the afternoon. This is Steve Gregory. Man, it's tough enough to figure out what outfit you want to wear. Can you imagine trying to figure out what to wear to the Met Gala? The most glamorous event in fashion is tonight. This year's theme is costume art. And this is not cheap. To get into the Met Gala, tickets are $100,000 each. Back when they started it in 1948, tickets were $50 a piece. Now, if you're into fashion and you want to check it out, it'll be live streamed tonight beginning at 6 o'clock on YouTube, TikTok, and Vogue.com.

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1: Clear right now, but increasing cloudiness late this evening with a chance of showers and risk of a thunderstorm tonight, down to a low of 10. Good afternoon, I'm Emily Chapwood. The Quinney Source Protection Authority is opposing the proposed high-speed rail project, warning it could threaten drinking water systems in eastern Ontario. Members say both proposed routes could impact groundwater, wetlands, and municipal supplies. The group is urging the federal government to instead invest in upgrading existing passenger rail lines to reduce environmental and water risks. The federal government is planning to ban cryptocurrency ATMs as part of new measures aimed at cracking down on financial crime. Officials say the machines are increasingly being used by scammers to defraud victims and by criminals to convert illicit proceeds into digital currency. Canada currently has nearly 4,000 cryptocurrency ATMs, the highest number per capita in the world, though Canadians would still be able to purchase cryptocurrency through regulated businesses. As heard on MyFM in the morning with Jamie and Lorena, McDonald's in Greater Napanee is getting ready to welcome the community in for McHappy Day on Wednesday, raising money for Ronald McDonald House Charities. MyFM spoke with General Manager Chris D'Souza, who says the annual event, now in its 32nd year, is the restaurant's biggest fundraiser of the year.
2: Just wanting to invite everyone to our McHappy Day on May 6th. It's the 32nd annual McHappy Day. And so far, we've been doing a lot of roundups and donations at the restaurant.
1: 10% of all food sales on Wednesday will go towards RMHC in Toronto, which supports families with children receiving care at Sick Kids Hospital. 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
3: The Carolina Hurricanes and Philadelphia Flyers will meet in Game 2 tonight after a strong 3-0 win for the Canes in the opener Saturday. Carolina has been nearly perfect so far this postseason, coming into the matchup undefeated and having not trailed at any point. Now the question is whether Philadelphia can slow that momentum down and even the series. Elsewhere, it's game one between the Golden Knights and the Anaheim Ducks as they get underway in Vegas. I'm Kennedy Freeman. Playoff Fever returns tomorrow morning at 8 o'clock.
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7: The 401 is in good shape. Traffic is moving well, both eastbound and westbound from Belleville to Brockville, clear through Napanee, Odessa, Kingston, and Gananoque, with no collisions reported. Increasing cloud tonight, a chance of showers, the risk of a thunderstorm, a low of 10. Tuesday, cloudy, showers beginning in the afternoon, the risk of a thunderstorm, a high of 14. Wednesday, cloudy, a chance of showers, and a high of 9. And Thursday, sunny with a high of 11. 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

0: FM in the afternoon. This is Steve Gregory. Don't forget to check the mail today. The 2026 census begins today. Every single one of us has to do it. One in four will get the long form census, which will take about 20 to 45 minutes to complete. The short form census a whole lot faster. Should take you only about 5 to 10 minutes. Everybody hoping for the short form census today. If you don't fill it out, you will get two reminder letters, maybe a phone call, and possibly a visit from a StatCan employee with potential fines of up to $500. Check your mailbox. Might as well get her done.
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5: A smooth drive along the 401 right now. Both directions running well between Belleville and Brockville. No issues in Napanee, Odessa, Kingston, or Gananoque. Increasing cloud tonight. A chance of showers. The risk of a thunderstorm. A low of 10. Tuesday, cloudy. Showers beginning in the afternoon. The risk of a thunderstorm. A high of 14. Wednesday, cloudy. A chance of showers and a high of 9. And Thursday, sunny with a high of 11. 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

0: Greater Napanee's 88.7 MyFM. This is Steve Gregory. Coming up Sunday, May 31st, there's a fundraising walk for Dog Guides Canada. Registration at 10 in the morning. Walk gets underway around 10:30. Should last about an hour. On the beautiful Cataract Way Trail in Newburgh. 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If you'd like to check it out, your details at napaneetoday.ca.
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3: Petro-Canada Station, just south of the 401 on Highway 49. 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
4: Things are moving well on the 401 from Belleville through to Brockville. Eastbound and westbound lanes are clear, including Napanee, Odessa, Kingston, and Gananoque, with no collisions reported. Increasing cloud tonight, a chance of showers, the risk of a thunderstorm, a low of 10. Tuesday, cloudy, showers beginning in the afternoon, the risk of a thunderstorm, a high of 14. Wednesday, cloudy, a chance of showers, and a high of 9. And Thursday, sunny with a high of 11. Life's hectic. 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

0: 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Here's what's happening in Greater Napanee.
1: Increasing cloudiness late this evening with a chance of showers and risk of a thunderstorm tonight, down to a low of 10. Good afternoon, I'm Emily Chapwood. First Nations Technical Institute is getting $4.4 million from the Ontario government to rebuild and grow its aviation training facilities. The funding supports a new hangar and modern learning spaces. Leaders say the project will strengthen career opportunities for Indigenous students and help address the need for skilled pilots across Canada, including in emergencies and remote service roles. Concerns are growing after faculty cuts at St. Lawrence College. Our Bob Perot has more.
2: Faculty Local 417 says 28 full-time instructors have been laid off and 16 reassigned across Kingston, Brockville, and Cornwall in what they're calling an efficiency audit. Program suspensions and reduced student services are also reported, leading to the union warning of negative impacts on students and, of course, local jobs. We're seeking comment from college officials. In the newsroom, I'm Bob Perot.
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1: 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The PWHL semifinals have tonight off. Montreal and Minnesota continue their series tomorrow with a Frost up 1-0. Boston and Ottawa take their tied series to the nation's capital Friday for Game 3. And in the NHL, just one Canadian team remains. Montreal and Buffalo begin their second round series on Wednesday. The next time you're scrolling through your phone, visit napaneetoday.ca and see what Greater Napanee is talking about. 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
6: Canada's main stock index was down over 250 points today, while U.S. markets were also down as higher oil prices tied to Middle East tensions were offset by weakness in mining stocks and ongoing concerns about inflation and interest rates. The S&P/TSX Composite Index was down 252 points to 33,639. In New York, the Dow Jones Industrial Average was down 557 points to 48,942. The S&P 500 Index was down 29 points to 7,201, while the NASDAQ Composite fell 47 points to 25,068. The Canadian dollar traded for 73.39 cents U.S. compared with 73.59 cents on Friday. The crude oil contract was up $2.87 U.S. to $104.81 per barrel, while the price of gold was down $120 U.S. to $4,524.50 an ounce. 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
11: On the 401, traffic is steady for the most part between Belleville and Brockville, and clear conditions through Napanee and Odessa. There is one issue, though. If you are traveling eastbound past John F. Scott Road, there is a collision there causing some slowdowns. Looking for more transparency from your mechanic? 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

0: YFM and Steve Gregory on your Monday. Mother's Day is coming up Sunday. Have you made all your plans for Mom this year? We'd like to give her a little extra added bonus with the MyFM Mama Mashup. Some songs you need to identify for a $500 local shopping spree for Mom. You'll have until Sunday night to enter. We'll announce the winner 1 week today. And these are the songs you have to identify. Mama.
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0: 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This is Steve Gregory. 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
9: Not looking too bad on the 401 from Belleville to Brockville. No delays in Napanee or Odessa. There is one issue if you're traveling eastbound in Kingston past John F. Scott Road. There is a collision there. You're going to find some delays, but other than that, no other problems reported. Increasing cloud tonight, a chance of showers, the risk of a thunderstorm, a low of 10. Tuesday, cloudy, showers beginning in the afternoon, the risk of a thunderstorm, a high of 14. Wednesday, cloudy, a chance of showers and a high of 9. And Thursday, sunny with a high of 11. 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

0: My FM, this is Steve Gregory on your Monday. Well, how are your road trips looking this year? The price of gas, a lot of people going to cut them back. Two-thirds of Canadians say high prices going to result in them canceling or limiting road trips this summer. Be a lot of folks scrambling to the internet for fuel cost calculators to see if their trips are worth it. And if it's a little too expensive and you want to do something a little closer to home, we have got you covered. We set up a website for you with all kinds of great ideas of what you can do locally. You will find all of that at mbcstaycation.ca.
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5: It's a good drive on the 401. Traffic is moving well eastbound and westbound between Belleville and Brockville. It's clear through Napanee and Odessa. There was a collision eastbound past John F. Scott Road in Kingston. Looks like that has cleared up, but you may still find some slowdowns through there. Increasing cloud tonight, a chance of showers, the risk of a thunderstorm, a low of 10. Tuesday, cloudy, showers beginning in the afternoon, the risk of a thunderstorm, a high of 14. Wednesday, cloudy, a chance of showers and a high of 9. And Thursday, sunny with a high of 11. 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

0: It's 6 o'clock. Here's what's happening in Greater Napanee.
1: Clear right now, but increasing cloudiness late this evening with a chance of showers and risk of a thunderstorm tonight, down to a low of 10. Good afternoon, I'm Emily Chapwood. The Quinny Source Protection Authority is opposing the proposed high-speed rail project, warning it could threaten drinking water systems in eastern Ontario. Members say both proposed routes could impact groundwater, wetlands, and municipal supplies. The group is urging the federal government to instead invest in upgrading existing passenger rail lines to reduce environmental and water risks. The federal government is planning to ban cryptocurrency ATMs as part of new measures aimed at cracking down on financial crime. Officials say the machines are increasingly being used by scammers to defraud victims and by criminals to convert illicit proceeds into digital currency. Canada currently has nearly 4,000 cryptocurrency ATMs, the highest number per capita in the world, though Canadians would still be able to purchase cryptocurrency through regulated businesses. As heard on MyFM in the morning with Jamie and Lorena, McDonald's in Greater Napanee is getting ready to welcome the community in for McHappy Day on Wednesday, raising money for Ronald McDonald House Charities. MyFM spoke with General Manager Chris D'Souza, who says the annual event, now in its 32nd year, is the restaurant's biggest fundraiser of the year.
2: Just wanting to invite everyone to our McHappy Day on May 6th. It's the 32nd annual McHappy Day. And so far, we've been doing a lot of roundups and donations at the restaurant.
1: 10% of all food sales on Wednesday will go towards RMHC in Toronto, which supports families with children receiving care at Sick Kids Hospital. In MyFM Sports, the Jays play the Rays tonight. Looking to the PWHL semifinals, Montreal and Minnesota continue their series tomorrow with the Frost up 1-0. Boston and Ottawa take their tied series to the nation capital Friday for Game 3. And in the NHL, just one Canadian team left. Montreal and Buffalo will begin their second round series on Wednesday. The next time you're scrolling through your phone, visit napaneetoday.ca and see what Greater Napanee is talking about. 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
6: 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Just follow the sunshine to 777B Highway 49, Tyndanega, Mohawk Territory. Mohawk Duty Free, Mohawk Nation's best station this spring.
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7: All clear on the 401 from Belleville to Brockville. Traffic is moving nicely both directions. No issues in Napanee, Odessa, Kingston, or Gananoque. Increasing cloud tonight, a chance of showers, the risk of a thunderstorm, a low of 10. Tuesday, cloudy, showers beginning in the afternoon, the risk of a thunderstorm, a high of 14. Wednesday, cloudy, a chance of showers and a high of 9. And Thursday, sunny with a high of 11. 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

0: 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Hey, it's Emily. Well, in North America, we actually produce 230 million pounds of paper to make these. What do you think that is? 855-WIN-MY-FM. I'll reveal the answer coming up. 230 million pounds of paper to make them every year. It's a lot of paper. Just saying.
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4: Traffic is moving smoothly along the 401 between Belleville and Brockville. Clear conditions through Napanee, Odessa, Kingston, and Gananoque with no collisions reported. Increasing cloud tonight, a chance of showers, the risk of a thunderstorm, a low of 10. Tuesday, cloudy, showers beginning in the afternoon, the risk of a thunderstorm, a high of 14. Wednesday, cloudy, a chance of showers and a high of 9. And Thursday, sunny with a high of 11. 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

0: FM, it's Emily. The answer? Receipts. That's right. 230 million pounds of paper is used every year in North America for receipts. Half the time, we don't even say yes to them. So, seems very wasteful. We need to get more people onto having the email receipt, or just none at all. That's a lot of waste going into our landfills. Wow.
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4: A good drive on the 401, both eastbound and westbound from Belleville to Brockville. Everything is clear through Napanee, Odessa, Kingston, and Gananoque, and no collisions reported. Increasing cloud tonight, a chance of showers, the risk of a thunderstorm, a low of 10. Tuesday, cloudy, showers beginning in the afternoon, the risk of a thunderstorm, a high of 14. Wednesday, cloudy, a chance of showers and a high of 9. And Thursday, sunny with a high of 11. 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

0: a.m. It is Emily. Well, according to US Today, they ranked the 75 best live-action characters in the Star Wars universe. And can you guess what number one is? Darth Vader. I'm a little surprised that Darth Vader would be number one. Isn't he the villain? I actually have no idea because, well, I have actually never watched a Star Wars movie. I'm like Jamie. Never watched it. Coming up, we are going to get into one crazy person who decided to take it upon himself to try and break a world record. I'm a little worried about him. We'll talk some more coming up.
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1: My girl just caught me.
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1: 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I don't know what to do.
2: So

0: To Emily, well, there's one man who decided, hey, you know what? I can solve a Rubik's Cube, but why not add a little thrill to it? He decided to solve a Rubik's Cube while skydiving. That is insane. Skydiving, first of all, absolutely nuts to me. But add some Rubik's Cube solving in there, also nuts to me. We need to check in on him. Is he okay? There's no way. There's no sane person that would do that. Would you be willing to do that? I doubt it. Coming up, we are going to be chatting about Mama Mashup.
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6: Greater Napanee's three-day forecast from the MyFM Weather Center. Increasing cloudiness late this evening with a chance of showers overnight and risk of a thunderstorm down to a low of 10. Tomorrow, a chance of showers in the morning with risk of a thunderstorm. Showers then beginning in the afternoon, a high of 14. A chance of showers on Wednesday and a high of

0: Emily, well, have you been testing your music knowledge at our website to try and solve that Mama mashup, five songs all into one, where you could actually win Mom a $500 local shopping spree? That is right. $500 for Mom for Mother's Day. Can't go wrong with that. Well, you can find details. We're going to give them to you next.
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0: 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Coming up after 8 o'clock, something that you need to be prepared for. And Gen Z is getting the Christopher Columbus generation. We'll talk about what that means. 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
4: 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It makes me really upset, Jamie. 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They're just jerks. 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It is honestly the worst.
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0: MyFM in the Morning with Jamie and Lorena and Greater Napanee's local news and weather. 88.7 MyFM.